What had you expected? Me to make you my art and make you a star and get you connected. I'll meet you in the park, I'll be calm and collected. But we knew right from the start that you'd fall apart, cause I'm too expensive. Your top would be something that shouldn't be said.

0: Esto es Los 40 Music con Rudy por Los 40.
1: Let me talk to him. Let me talk to him.